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1: What's the drive time to Omaha, Nebraska, Kevin? Like 7 hours?
2: That'd be my guess.
1: You think so?
2: Pretty good haul, yeah.
1: We're a great playlist to head on up to the north. 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It's this weekend. 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
1: She plays the song backwards. Sounds a lot like you just gotta guess it and text us.
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1: no,
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Pool party, yes, please. 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
1: Late this weekend in Plaza District, we have Annie is playing at the Lyric Theater tonight through Sunday. I believe they've also have some matinee performances if you want to check it out online. Here's some Jackson Dean in the meantime on Jake.

0: set featuring Co Wetzel, Rocky Mountain Low.
1: 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Make Jake your number one preset for Oklahoma's new country playlist.